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Radio Western 94.9 in the middle of 40 minutes with the latest from Dosum, and the track is called Ornaments. Brand new Danny Howells before that with God Sexy. Audio Jack and Kevin Knapp, Grab the Wall. You gotta grab something. 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Warehouse Grooves and Off the Top, Fairtown, and Get It. Right now, Kolsch.

0: My name's Zoltan. Thanks so much for hanging with me. I love putting the show together for you. Have a great weekend. We'll see ya.
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2: 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Thank you so much.
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5: 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I'm Alex with your daily news update for Friday, August 28th. In Mustang Sports, the women's soccer team beat Waterloo at home 1-0 today to open the Western sports calendar in the W column. Miranda Priest scored the lone goal in the 63rd minute. The men's team also kicked off against the Warriors at 3:15. If you're hearing this during the late 10 p.m. newscast, you can check the final score of that game. The Mustangs track team announced its 2026 recruiting class. Jimmy McLaren, Simone Gravesand, Julie DeBoer, Avery Norland, Elliot Nash, Victoria Zalariatuk, Kirk Hallman, Joni Larivière, Ali Jasinskis, Avery Dickinson, Brianna Sloches, Audrey Wellstead, Lucy Stevenson, Cecile Jenkins, Kaylor Jenny, Andrew Urquhart, Justin Scholes, Matthew Fasina, Megan Jacques, Luca Rosa, James Rydert, and Eamon Shepherd will join the team. In more London news, starting next Thursday, Londoners can file noise complaints online. City residents can file directly through the city's online service London portal instead of calling the London Police non-emergency phone line. This means London Police will no longer have to triage complaints and forward them to city staff. For Radio Western, I'm Alex. 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
1: All right, 94.9 Radio Western. What's going on, metalheads? I'm James O. You guys have tuned to another Pure Concrete. Bring on the weekend, last weekend to Labor Day 2026. Absolutely incredible that we're on the back end of summer. Like, seriously got to be the most incredibly quick summer of, my lifetime anyway. But, instead of end of summer blues, I'm so pumped for the return of my Buffalo Bills NFL football kicking off again in no time. And to be honest, I was looking so forward to some exciting Blue Jays baseball in September as well, after that excitement of going to the World Series last year. Looks like it's just not meant to happen this year. I was looking so forward to having Bills and the Jays playing an important baseball in September, but at least I got my Bills coming back, and you guys got tonight 2 hours of serious metal coming your way wherever you're checking me out here. Late on your Friday night at home, headphones, or perhaps you're cruising around town or cruising by in the 401, happen across 94.9. Thank you for checking me out tonight, guys. Open up my show with a track from one of my favorite metal albums of all time. I love revisiting Epidemic's Decameron album. It came out in 1992. It was on Metal Blade Records back then, a thrash death band from, I believe, the Oakland Bay Area. About California way, and it's such a magical album, man. It's a perfect blend of death and thrash metal, just the way it's produced. It just sounds so cold and yet so abrasive and heavy when you check it out, and this album is aging so freaking well, and I love putting a track on from this album on my show from time to time. And I throw you the lead-off track from the Decameron album. It's called Circle of Fools, to set the tone for a very heavy show coming away over the next 2 hours here on Pure Concrete. And we'll go back up here. We're going to do some Lich King and some Slayer. Probably going to end that with something from Season of the Abyss. I'm going to end my show with some Slayer for you tonight by the looks of it. And I got a double shot of Suffocation and Nile. If you like your death metal, I usually do my death metal set around 11 o'clock. And then we're going to do two of death metal's finest back-to-back, a double shot for you. They're going to be on about 11:15, 11:20 or so. So keep your radio locked on 94.9, especially if you love the death metal. Guys, before I go any further, I'm going to remind you to check on my Facebook page for this radio show that you are tuned in right now, Pure Concrete. Just search me out on Facebook. Everything you want to know about the show that you're checking out is for you to read on there. I got my show playlist and a lot of video and the photo evidence of my concert fun. I love getting right up there on the fringe of the pit and getting some good evidence of my metal fun. That's all in there. And, of course, correspondence. I always appreciate hearing from you guys. I get a lot of DMs, personal messages, a lot of correspondence on my posts, and it's something to look forward to. So if you don't follow along, check out Pure Concrete on your Facebook, and I'd be mighty appreciative if you do that. Now, coming up next, guys, I do have a brand new track from my Down. Yeah, how about that? I had no idea up until a couple weeks ago that Down had no music coming up. You guys remember that legendary Enola debut many, many years ago? Literally every track on there, it seemed to be a hit. It's seriously a classic album, just southern doom metal. And just the caliber of players in there. You got some Phil Anselmo, of course, and Pepper Keenan, and Kirk Weinstein, and a whole list of metal superstars in there. And most of the boys are back for another go. We got Down 5 coming out in November by the looks of it. And had I known this new track Crushes that I got for you now, I might have made the trek to Toronto. Down played at History in Toronto last Sunday, and I didn't think too much of it. Just the start of the work week, and things are really heavy at work right now. Helmet was going to be there, and man, the footage of that show looked awesome. Now I'm kicking myself for not going to check it out. But in any case, guys, Down came out with their fifth album November 20th. It is called Volume 5. This is a new single. It's called Blood Oath. Crank it up, Pure Concrete Radio.

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4: 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You metalheads are tuned to Pure Concrete. I'm James O. Thanks for checking my show here late on your Friday night. If you are tuning to me tonight, that means you did not go down to Rum Runners and catch the Mighty Cryptopsy show tonight. That is some seriously crushing extreme Canadian death metal headline at Rum Runners. And Sentiment Dissolve is going to be there. Born Broken. And Eaten by Sharks. Got a new track for Eaten by Sharks, actually, in about a half hour. So do stay tuned for that, because it rips. But thank you guys for checking out my show, man. Hope you dug the first set. You just heard brand new Cancer Bats. I'm digging the vibe of this new Cancer Bats. A really enjoyable album, man. These guys have very quietly been putting out some terrific metal music over the years. And I'm liking the vibe they hear of Give Me Dirt. And that was the title track for you from Cancer Bats. You know they're going to be back around. They play London once or twice a year, and they are due. How many of you guys remember Shallow North Dakota? Formerly it is known as Shallow. In fact, album number 2 came out in 1997. Year started before I started this radio show. This Apparatus Must Be Earth, and that was a track outside Dakota. And I just got so many memories whenever I program Shallow North Dakota in my show. So many memories of catching these guys at Call the Office and Embassy way back in the good old days of the earlier days of heavy metal here. Just remember checking out the Embassy, and there were literally 10 of us standing there, and they just get out and crush, man. They had their nice little run there, like revisiting some old Canadian metal once in a while, and then it just came across Shallow North Dakota. Good stuff, boys. London's Yeti on Horseback are on quite a roll. They just dropped their new EP of four new songs, clocking in about 40 something minutes long. Traditional Addictions, as they track with the flesh. And guys, you want to check out some cool video? I got a cool bit up front of Yeti on Horseback dropping one of the new tunes from their new EP at Market Lane, that outdoor venue they got off the side of the Fanshawe building downtown off Dundas Market Lane there. And Yeti on Horseback put on a crushing two-song set, and it just the sound was phenomenal there. It was crystal clear and it was heavy, and Yeti just gets better and better. And I got some cool video evidence of them in Capitur from Montreal on my Facebook page, that you might want to check that out if you couldn't make it out. That's why I filmed this stuff there, and you can check it out, and maybe you can like that too. Before Yeti and Horseback, brand new Down. Guys, that new album from Phil and Crew coming out on November 20th. That automatically, I know it's going to be in my top 20 albums of 2026. And it's so weird. A lot of these bands waiting to near the end of the year to release new music. And the problem a lot of these bands have when they release that album, especially towards November, December, is that just by default, a lot of them don't get included in a lot of other metal outlets' year-end best album lists. It always perplexes me just because a band releases an album later in the year that it doesn't get consideration for like best album of the year, but it's the way it goes, but not on this radio show. So I already know before it comes out that the new Down is very much going to be in my top 20 albums, and it's setting the tone right with that brand new track from Down, first new tune in a long time, and it's called Blood Oath. And I'm anxiously awaiting that new album once again dropping, Volume 5 coming out on November 20th. Bring it on. Coming up next, guys, I have a band down the road from Chatham who reached out to me. They're called Blackwater. And I'm telling you guys, after 28 and a half years of doing this radio show, I've told you a number of times, I love when bands still reach out to me for a radio play. I spend so much time looking for new bands and tunes for this radio show. But I love when bands reach out to me and check out our band out. Can we get our new tune on your show? I really appreciate when bands take the opportunity to to reach out to radio people like me, and it's my pleasure for any good kick-ass metal man to get him on my show. And I like the vibe here at Blackwater. They got just a good straight-up balls-to-the-wall metal sound, and I'm looking forward to seeing these guys go on further and further. This is a track called Invasion. Crank up Blackwater, Pure Concrete, Radio Western.

0: questions. You just answer them first thing that comes to your mind. 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
0: Oh, sorry.
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0: What do you want on your tombstone?
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1: I think tombstone, pepperoni, mushrooms. 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

0: I'm Veronica, the host of The Cat's Meow every Tuesday at noon. 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
4: 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You metalheads are tuned to Pure Concrete. I'm James. Oh, happy Friday to you. Whatever you're doing this weekend, get out there and enjoy. We only have a couple real solid weekends left before fall will be in the air. As crazy as that sounds. But guys, thanks for tuning in my show tonight. Hope you dug the first hour. That was a thrashing affair for the last half hour. Me guys remember Forced Entry from Seattle. I think, as far as I know, they only had the two albums. We went back to album number, I think it was two, As Above, So Below. And a great lead-off track set the tone for that album. Bone Crackin' Fever, good stuff from Forced Entry. Man, that's some classic thrash metal. Lich King from it's hard to believe, the last duty album from Lich King, which is just as mind-blowing that they haven't had a new album since 2017, The Omniclasm. Is that a typo? No, man, that is the last duty album from Lich King. They are seriously one of the coolest unsigned thrash bands out there. They make such great music that, my goodness, they ever do for some new tunes. And all they do is just play festivals and tour around, and no word yet about any new tune or new album. But I love me some Lich King with the track Offense from the Omniclasm. Sepultura very quietly a couple months ago released The Cloud of Unknowing, the very last EP before Sepultura is put to bed, and that was lead off track called All Souls Rising, which is one of the more ripping tracks in this new EP from Sepultura. Venom from my surprisingly very entertaining new album called Into Oblivion. Venom has always been hit and miss with their modern later day albums. Some of them are good, some of them are just eh, and most of them are just there. You know what I mean? They don't suck. They're not that great. They're just middle of the road. But the vibe on this new Venom album is actually dragging me in for a lot of repeated listens. And that's why it's got to be the best album they've done in a long time. It's called Into Oblivion, and that was a nice mid-paced track called Metal Bloody Metal from the one and only Venom. Yeah, Chrono sounding great after all these years. Bloodline from Windsor. Cheers to Mark for reaching out. It's a side project. You can find Mark doing in his full regular band, Aquila, who I'm sure you're familiar about. This is his new side project called Bloodline. And it's another ripping thrash death metal extravaganza. I'm loving the vibe here at Bloodline. It's their debut album called Damage Done. That was a track called Enemies Like You. Good stuff from Windsor's Bloodline. And start that set off, guys, from a band from Chatham called Blackwater. I don't know much about them, but they reached out to me to give me a heads up on their brand new single that just dropped. It's called Invasion, and I love what I hear there. That is some serious heavy metal. Love the guitar tone, love the vibe, and that is just a balls-to-the-wall metal sound. Good stuff from Blackwater. Looking forward to hearing more of them as time goes on. And once again, cheers on them for reaching out my way to get their tune on my show, because I probably never would have come across them. And it just shows you, after all these years with the YouTube and algorithms and streaming and this, some bands still care about getting their tune on the radio. And just after 20 and a half years of doing this radio show, guys, it still makes me feel so freaking cool when bands reach out to me to get their tune played on the radio old school style. And it's always my pleasure to accommodate the cool metal that comes on my way. So cheers to Blackwater, and thanks for the good tune, boys. Coming up next, guys, I have from St. Catharines area, Niagara area, Eaten by Sharks. They are in town tonight, actually, opening up for the one and only Cryptopsy downtown of Rum Runners. But if you missed the opportunity and you couldn't make the show tonight and you want to catch Eaten by Sharks on their own, once you know it, they're going to be back in town in a couple days headlining. What? Yeah, next Thursday. Downstairs at Poacher's Arms, they're going to be headlining their own show, coming back after a couple days. They're playing tonight. Persector and Flamespitter, two of London's finest, going to be opening up that show. So if you got nothing going on, and just, yeah, for whatever reason, couldn't make that Cryptopsy show, Eaten by Sharks is a fantastic live band. And there you go. You can watch them headline this Thursday. And I guarantee to like them, man. They're so fun. Let's do a track from their brand spanking new album. This is called The Vessel's Torn. Crank it up. Pure Concrete, Radio Western.

So, come up to the lab and see what's on the slab. I see you shiver with anticipation. But maybe the rain is really to blame. So I'll remove the cause. But not the symptom.

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2: 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You metalheads are tuned to Pure Concrete. I'm James O. And what a mind-numbing, head-banging set of death metal that was over the last half hour. Man, that is some serious metal music. You guys remember Weapon? Yeah, they very quietly released a number of albums back in the good old days. Went back to 2012, their Embers and Revelations. And Crepuscular Swamp Unhinged Swine from Weapon. I believe those guys are from Alberta, if I'm not mistaken. And just one of those bands that kind of flew by me over the years, and now that they're long defunct, I'm really starting to enjoy their back catalog. They had some seriously good death metal, man, and I'm going to have to check them out a little more, because it's good stuff, man. Weapon, I had two of death metal's finest back-to-back there before Weapon. You guys remember, of course, Nile, after their second album, lead out track of Black Seeds of Vengeance. I remember catching that tour at all my beloved Harpo's in the good old area of Detroit. I think Cannibal Corpse was there that night. I was way back before we even needed passports to cross the border. And God, I miss doing that, going to Detroit and catching like Nile Cannibal Corpse on a Monday night. Just I'm always going to miss those days, but good stuff from now there. And of course, Suffocation back to 1998, I think it was. Yeah, the early start of the show was. Funeral Inception from Despise the Sun, an EP that dropped after the two big albums from those guys. I love the riffage going on with Terrence there, and I'm telling you, I don't know if you guys paid attention, I had Terrence do a radio ID for me a number of years ago, and as one of my favorite metal IDs from a band member. He was so nice and accommodating. I just had a chance to hang out with him at the bar at the Crowfoot in Pontiac, Michigan, when they were there with Revocation, and I believe Morbid Angel was there, and there was Taryn just hanging up by the bar, and I just I get a little shy sometimes. It's hard to believe, you know, doing the radio show there. This metal dude, yeah, it's hard to approach band members sometime, and it's just, what can I say, man? But Terrence was there, and I took the opportunity, and ended up talking to the guy for like 20 minutes. He was so nice, and he gave me that wicked radio ID, and I'm always going to remember that. The good stuff there from Suffocation. Left to Die is got Matt Harvey from Exhumed on there, and another death tribute on top of the gruesome that he does. It's another death tribute with some former death members left to die, carrying on the sound of Chuck Schuldiner. In the good old death metal days, that was Initium Mortis, their debut on the drop a couple months ago, and it was a track, Infernal Death. Good stuff from Left to Die. And you did hear, because I zoomed before Left to Die from Red Asphalt. That's Matt's new album. Man, he's a busy boy, Ben. It's like the crawling into the wreckage there is a little bit slower than we're accustomed to bring Zoom, but still freaking heavy enough out that fit the set rather well tonight. And start that set of guys with Eaten by Sharks from the Nagare. I think they might be from St. Catharines, if I'm not mistaken. They're out that way, but they just dropped their brand new album. I think it's number 2 now, The Undertow of Hate. And that was the lead-out track for you tonight called Vessels Torn. If you like what you heard, guys, from Eaten by Sharks, probably too late to catch them down at Rum Runners, opening up for Cryptopsy tonight. But they are going to be back on Thursday night, headlining their own set downstairs at Poacher's Arms. That's right. And they're a really fun, deadly, crushing band live. A lot of fun, man. So you got nothing going on Thursday, go check them out, headlining at Poacher's Arms. You got London's Persector and Flamespitter there on the bill as well. And I think it's only $15 at the door. Yeah, and do yourself a favor, man, and go enjoy some very cool death metal on Thursday. we're going to change it up as I do in a show. One style of metal to the other. We're getting into some power metal now. And who would have thought one of the best metal CDs of 2026 is Lex Legion, which is the King Diamond dudes minus King Diamond. This is a really fun European power metal album. It's their debut self-titled album. Now I've been listening the heck out of this album. It sounds awesome in a car crank up. This track I got for you now called Life Eternal. It is Lex Legion. And I invite you to crank it up. Pure Concrete Radio Western.

0: 94.9 Radio Western. Almost wrapping up Pure Conqueror here late on your Friday night. Some Jupiter Hollow from Toronto. Some serious prog metal there. And that is one of their most immediate banger tunes. They got a lot of 6-7 minute songs. A lot of very quiet passages. Being a prog metal band, they're really good at what they do. But that is one of their more immediate songs. And I think that riffs, man. The track is called Cohesion. Came out as a single in 2024. And I'm looking forward to catching them tomorrow night. Got an old buddy at the post office who is happily retired. Not really into metal, but he loves some prog. And he, for some reason, came across Jupiter Hollow a couple years ago. And he's a huge fan of the band. And he invited me up to go on check out Jupiter Hollow tomorrow in Guelph. And I thought, oh, why not? I don't have to see Brian Adams again. Because Brian Adams, of course, is in town on Saturday. So I'm going to go to Guelph with my old posty bud. And have a good time checking out Jupiter Hollow and a bunch of other bands. And here's hoping they do that track Cohesion. Idolin from Hotload Operation came out 2001. The Drover Brothers, by far my favorite Idolin album. Has got some balls, man. Such a good tune. Forgotten City sounds great in the car, cranked up that bad boy. Mystic Prophecy, surprise release towards the end of the year. I had no idea they have another album coming out November 27th called In Metal. And that was the new single called Robots. Always one of the heaviest, best of European power metal bands. They are so good, and Nardi's vocals sound amazing. They're looking forward to hearing some new, unexpected Mystic Prophecy. And story that set up, guys, with Lex Legion, easily going to be in my top metal albums of 2026. I never have been the biggest King Diamond fan, but this is the King Diamond dudes. Without King Diamond on the vocals, and they sound freaking awesome. This is some fun power metal. You can hear a lot more of Lex Legion as time goes on. There's a new track called Life Eternal. So have yourselves a fantastic weekend, metalheads. Get up there and enjoy one of the last weekends left before Labor Day weekend. 2026 hits with the hits, and we're just crazy that we're almost into summer, man. But thanks as always for tuning in my radio show. Hope you guys dug the tunes. Get me out of here tonight. Oh, let's do some Slayer for you from Season of Abyss. We'll catch you next Friday at 10 o'clock for another Pure Conqueror. Don't forget to check out my Facebook page, guys. Everything you want about my radio show is for you to check out there. Catch you next week. Cheers.
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6: 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I've never done this in stages. It's called A Strange Day.

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1: It's a lot of Chris. I reported nothing. This is how it is. You be on that touch. It ain't caught up with you yet. 16 with that ball fade. Shine John on my chest. 16 with that ball fade. I said by the bench, one in Lost Phase on the island. Rest in peace to my pops and a boy Riley. Gotta speak
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This is the Reverend T.A. Lyle bringing you Omnibrow number 488. It's Matagogo Music for the Masses. Tonight's show is all about freedom, and it's called No Charge, Songs with Nothing Left to Lose, with a tip of the hat to Mr. Christofferson. As always, I'm going to start out with a bash of blues from my late friend Harry Reid from Niagara Falls, Ontario. Cold Blood was a band that started in the late 60s in the East Bay of the San Francisco-Oakland area. And it's kind of a blues rock outfit. The lead vocalist was a lady named Lydia Pence, and she was very good. And Cold Blood was a particular favorite of Harry, so this is a nice one to start with. This is, I think, from their second album in 1969, just titled Cold Blood, and it's a cover of the old blues, I Wish I Knew How It Would Feel to Be Free.

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4: 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This is Tom Lyle, the Reverend T.A. Lyle, and you're listening to Omnibrow. Tonight's show is entitled No Charge, Songs with Nothing Left to Lose. Tip of the cap to Mr. Christofferson, because everything tonight has to do with freedom. As always, I started out with a bunch of blues songs from my late friend Harry Reid from Niagara Falls, Ontario. We had Cold Blood, I Wish I Knew How It Would Feel to Be Free, from their second LP, self-titled Cold Blood, from 1969. They were from the East Bay area in San Francisco. Coco Montoya with Free from 2002's Can't Look Back. Tedeschi Trucks Band, which is Susan Tedeschi and Derek Trucks. I keep on wanting to say Butch Trucks from the Allman Brothers Band, but this is his nephew, Derek Trucks. Two fabulous guitarists, married couple, great band. This is from their seminal double live LP called Everybody's Talkin', and you heard a song called Nobody's Free. I grew up in Niagara Falls, and in Niagara Falls and the peninsula in general, people tend to look askance at all things from Welland. And that remained true for me until I first heard Daniel Romano, who changed everything. He's the greatest thing to come out of Welland, Ontario since the canal. When he first started out, he was dedicated traditional country, and he has morphed so many times into so many different musical outlooks that is just hard to describe. He's the kind of guy that, I'm telling you, if you ever get a chance to go and see Daniel Romano live, do it, because you will not be disappointed. In any case, you heard a track called So Free from 2010's Working for the Music Man. And I closed with Lou Reed's I'm So Free from 1972's Transformer. Lou Reed left the Velvet Underground in the early 70s and put out his first solo album, which didn't flop, but it was not the kind of success he was hoping for. In 1972, he connected with David Bowie and Mick Ronson, and they produced Transformer with the huge hit Walk on the Wild Side, but I played a track called I'm So Free, and I like it as well. Just about everything on Transformer is well worth a listen. I'm going to open up the next set with a song called Free Man by Matt Anderson from 2019's Halfway Home by Morning. He's a native of Perth Andover, New Brunswick, and this album means a lot to me because it was gifted to me by my late friend Jennifer Edwards, who passed away a little over a year ago. And she won it by calling into a radio show somewhere in the Niagara Peninsula. In any case, Matt Anderson, Free Man.

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Our freedom's highway.

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3: 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This is the Reverend T.A. Lyle, and you are listening to Omnibrow, Matagogo music for the masses. Tonight is Omnibrow number 488, and everything is about freedom. It's called No Charge, Songs with Nothing Left to Lose, with a tip of the hat to Mr. Christofferson for our title. That last set started off with Free Man by Matt Anderson from 2019's Halfway Home by Morning. He's a native of Perth, Andover, New Brunswick. The Staple Singers with the title track to 1965's Freedom Highway out of Chicago. Two of the seminal voices from the 60s and 70s with Mavis Staples and Roebuck Pop Staples, the father and of the family and the leader of the group. They were joined by Mavis's siblings, Purvis Staples, Yvonne Staples, and Cleotha Harris. And we had Freedom Jazz Dance by the Miles Davis Quintet. And I should say, Miles Davis, over the course of his career, had many great quintets. And this particular one included Miles Davis on trumpet, Wayne Shorter on tenor sax, Herbie Hancock on piano, Ron Carter on bass, and Tony Williams on drums. It was the mid-60s to early 70s iteration of his quintets, and they were a fabulous band. As always, any jazz outing goes out to the Dave Squared, Dave Wheeler and Dave Shanyan from Niagara Falls, Ontario, jazz fanatics both. Iris Dement with Wasteland of the Free from 1996's The Way I Should, dedicated to the Orange Idiot. Free Money by Patti Smith from her debut Horses. And we closed out with a real favorite of mine, Aaron Lee Tasjan. This is a guy, again, go see him live if you get the chance. You heard Set You Free from a 2018 album called Karma for Cheap. He's an Ohio native. And he's one of those guys that's kind of been flying under the radar for a long time. He just tours constantly. And I saw him a few years back on a road trip with my nephew Cameron. We went to see him on a Friday night in Michigan, I think Flint, Michigan. And then when the show was over, we drove to Cleveland, stayed overnight, went to the Rock and Roll Hall of Fame in the morning and a couple of record shops, and then saw Aaron Lee Tasjan again at a bar in Cleveland. And again, his live shows are just fantastic. He's a great guitarist, great singer, great songwriter. You will never regret the decision to go and see him or buy his product. I'm going to start off with A Couple by Van Morrison. This is You Make Me Feel So Free from 1979's Into the Music.

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3: 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This is the Reverend T.A. Lyle, and you're listening to Omnibrow. Tonight's show is entitled No Charge, Songs with Nothing Left to Lose, with a tip of the hat to Mr. Christofferson for his lyrics from me and Bobby McGee. In any case, every song tonight has to do with freedom. And I started that last set off with a double hit of Van Morrison, You Make Me Feel So Free, from 1979's Into the Music, and I Will Never Be Free from 1995's Days Like This. Wise Blood, a.k.a. Natalie Mehring, is a fabulous singer-songwriter. She's from California. I played Be Free from 2016's Front Row Seat to Earth. And I have to confess that I have a lifetime weakness and addiction for fabulous pop music, and I include in that the Monkees. I loved the Monkees when I was a kid. I love the Monkees now. And their debut album was really something else, and just so many of the songs were written by the fabulous pop writing team of Tommy Boyce and Bobby Hart, including a song that was the first showcase for Davy Jones. It was called I Want to Be Free, and I played that. Sir Douglas Quintet, Douglas Somm, they've been around since the mid-60s until Doug Somm passed away. Never did anything in half measures, just one of those great, great artists and talents. He had an album in 1994 called Daydreaming at Midnight, and I played a song from that called Freedom Is Mine. In addition to Doug Somm, it was co-produced by Doug Clifford, the drummer from Creedence Clearwater Revival, and he also played drums. And of course, they were joined by keyboardist Augie Myers, who was with Doug Somm from beginning to end. I closed the set with London's own Doug Vardy Band with the title track to 2012's Feel Free. And I'm going to play three songs in a row called I'm Free. I love it when, you know, songs have the same title, but they're quite different. This is another blues from my late friend Harry Reid. This is Lucky Peterson with I'm Free.

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3: 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You're listening to Omnibrow. Tonight's show is entitled No Charge, Songs with Nothing Left to Lose. A tip of the hat to Mr. Christofferson for our title. Everything tonight is about freedom. The last set started out with a triple set of songs with the same title, although quite different. We had I'm Free by Lucky Peterson from Triple Play, an Alligator record from the early 1990s. There's nothing on it to say exactly what year it came out. From 1969, The Who with I'm Free from their rock opera Tommy, and I'm Free by Ty Segall from Freedom's Goblin in 2018. So kind of a double tap there with the song title and the album title. Freely by Hans Chu, a pianist and composer from Chattanooga, Tennessee. It's from an album called Open Sea. It's a relatively recent album. Like early 2000s, but again, there's nothing on the CD that gives the date, and I tried looking it up on the internet and couldn't find anything. But it's relatively recent, and he's really worth a listen. The Parachute Club from Toronto with a self-titled LP in 1983, and you heard a track called "Free Yourself Up." They had a huge hit off that album called Rise Up, but the whole album is pretty good. And the main driving creative force of that band was a lady named Lorraine Zagato. And we closed with Gillian Welch, Everything is Free, from a seminal LP called Time, The Revelator from 2001. Gillian Welch and her partner, David Rawlings, they're married and they're also creative partners, have been doing music for quite a long time. And it's a very kind of loose thing. It's like some albums will be put out under her name. Some albums will be put out under his name. Sometimes they'll do a release and it's under both of their names. But regardless of how it's titled, they are a creative team and they do great work. This is the Weather Station out of Toronto. A song called Free.

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floor. 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
6: 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This is the Reverend T.A. Lyle, and you're listening to Omnibrow. Tonight's show is entitled No Charge, Songs with Nothing Left to Lose, with a tip of the hat to Chris Christopherson for that lyric. Everything on tonight's show has to do with freedom. That last set started off with The Weather Station, a.k.a. Tamara Lindman, former child actress and Toronto musician. You heard a song called Free from 2017's self-titled album. Indigo Girls with Free of Hope from a CD called Sweet Relief 2, The Songs of Vic Chestnut. Sweet Relief was a concept where musicians got together to try and help other musicians who had health-related problems and medical bills that they were having difficulty with. The first Sweet Relief was in aid of Victoria Williams after she developed multiple sclerosis. Sweet Relief 2, the songs of Vic Chestnut, were for singer-songwriter Vic Chestnut, who was a quadriplegic and plagued with serious health problems throughout his life. We had Free the People by Barbara Keith, which is a very interesting story. So Barbara Keith signed with Reprise Records in 1972. She had her own band, but Reprise wouldn't let her use her own band. They brought in studio musicians to record her self-titled debut. And look, it's a great album, but she was unhappy primarily because she wasn't able to realize her vision and use her own people. She ended up giving back the money that had been forwarded to her by Reprise. The album was released, but she gave back her advance in order to get out of the contract and left the music business for several decades. She didn't return until the late 1990s, and that was with a band called the Stone Coyotes, which included her husband on bass and her son on drums. And of note, they were one of the favorite rock bands of novelist Elmore Leonard. In any case, we heard Free the People, which she wrote, and it was included on her debut release, Barbara Keith. About a year later, it became a big hit for Delaney and Bonnie. But I sort of prefer the original version by Barbara Keith, as I do with most songs. Spirit of the West out of Vancouver from the 1993 album Faithlift. You heard 5 Free Minutes. And then the band in their second iteration. The band, of course, broke up after filming The Last Waltz, doing their farewell concert in San Francisco. And a few years later, they reformed with Lee Von Helm, Rick Danko, Garth Hudson, and Richard Manuel up until he passed away. But they were joined by Jim Wider on guitar, Randy Chiarlante, and Richard Bell, who was part of Janis Joplin's Full Tilt Boogie Band. And a lot of people discount the material that were that came out from this second iteration of the band, but I quite like virtually everything they did. So you heard Free Your Mind from 1996's High on the Hog, and we closed out with Free Your Mind and Your Ass Will Follow by Funkadelic from that album of that name from 1970, one of their first releases. Funkadelic was the alter ego to the band Parliament, both the sort of creative engines from George Clinton, one of the creators of the funk genre. I'm going to open up the next set with a British musician called Zara McFarlane. This is a song called Roots of Freedom.

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1: 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It's a flying saucer! A UFO!
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4: 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This is the Reverend T.A. Lyle with Omnibrow. Tonight's show is entitled No Charge, Songs with Nothing Left to Lose. Everything from 2 to 6 a.m. has to do with the subject of freedom. All the songs are about freedom. That last set opened with Roots of Freedom by London, England artist Zara McFarlane from 2020's CD Songs of an Unknown Tongue. Irma Thomas with a song from 1960 called Set Me Free that came from a compilation of her stuff from 2011 called Soul Queen of New Orleans. David Bowie, early in his career, did an album of covers of all of his favorite stuff from the late 60s, early 70s. But after that, he was very abstemious in his choice of covers. He didn't do a lot of them. He always did fabulous songs, and he always did an extremely new take on them. He was never content to do like a slavish remake. So I played his version of Cream's I Feel Free from 1993's Black Tie White Noise because I'm a huge fan of Jack Bruce. I mean, Cream was conceded to be the first supergroup with Jack Bruce on bass and vocals, Eric Clapton on guitar, and Ginger Baker on drums. And Jack Bruce, to me, never got the credit that he deserved. Just about everything he ever did, I love. So, Freedom of Choice, the title tune from the 1980 album by Devo from Akron, Ohio. And we close the set with Jack White's Freedom at 21 from his 2012 album called Blunderbuss. He, of course, is a native of our neighboring metropolis of Detroit. This is another cut for my jazz freaks, Dave Shanyan and Dave Wheeler. It's the great jazz drummer Art Blakey. He always had a group that was an ever-changing cast because he was continuously finding young jazz musicians and breaking them into the business, showing them the ropes. So many people came out of Jazz Blakey, and he was just a seminal influence on them. And they always called his band Jazz Blakey and the Art and the Jazz Messengers. So this is a song by Art Blakey and the Jazz Messengers. It's called Free For All.

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4: 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This is Radio Western, and you are listening to Omnibrow. This is the Reverend T.A. Lyle. Tonight's show is entitled No Charge, Songs with Nothing Left to Lose. Everything from 2 to 6 a.m. has to do with freedom. That last set opened up with the title track to a 1964 album by Art Blakey and the Jazz Messengers called Free for All. And as always, it involved Art Blakey on the drums, Freddie Hubbard on trumpet, Wayne Shorter tenor sax, Cedar Walton on piano, and Reggie Workman on bass. Two by Joni Mitchell, 20 years apart. Free Man in Paris from 1974's Court and Spark, and Tax Free from 1994's Turbulent Indigo. Pup, a huge punk band out of Toronto. It's an acronym. It means Pathetic Use of Potential. In any case, you heard Free at Last from 2019's Morbid Stuff, and then some Montreal punk, The Nils, headed by Alex Soria, created in the late 1970s. You heard Freedom from 1978's Green Fields in Daylight. I'm going to open up the next set with a track by Robert Plant. Of course, the lead singer from Led Zeppelin, and a man and a musician for whom I have the greatest admiration. He was the best friend of drummer John Bonham, and when he passed away, young and tragically, Robert Plant was of the strong belief that that was the end of Led Zeppelin. I think that Jimmy Page wanted to carry on, but for Robert Plant, with the death of John Bonham, that was the end of things. And he forged on and has spent many decades making music that's viable, interesting, admirable. He always works with different people. He always tries to do things that are quite a bit challenging. So it would have been so easy for him to sit back and do a Led Zeppelin reunion, you know, like to build up the retirement fund every 10 years or so. And I feel like the fact that he is held by his principles is a great thing. In any case, this is from one of his solo albums called Mighty Rearranger, and the song is called Freedom Fries.

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1: 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This is the Reverend T.A. Lyle, and you have been listening to Omnibrow. Tonight's show, from 2 to 6 a.m., every song had to do with freedom, and it was titled No Charge, Songs with Nothing Left to Lose, and a tip of the hat to Kris Kristofferson for that lyric. That last set opened up with the title track to Freedom Wind by the Explorers Club, a South Carolina band from 2008 CD. New Jersey's Yola Tango, Ira Glass, and Georgia Hubley. I'm Set Free from Genius Plus Love Equals Yola Tango, a 1996 double LP that they put out that was a collection of outtakes and alternate versions. I'm Set Free was a piece that they had originally done for the when they were working on the soundtrack to the movie called I Shot Andy Warhol. Vancouver's The Poppy Family, which consisted of Terry and Susan Jacks, a very, very good pop music outfit in the late 60s, early 70s. I have a compilation called A Good Thing Lost, 1968-73, and played a track from 1970 called Free from the City. The Kinks, I Am Free, from 1965's The Kinks Controversy, their third album, I believe, and it was one of the first songs where younger brother Dave Davies, the lead guitarist, was given a chance to write a song, have it recorded, and do the lead vocal along with his guitar work. I always loved Dave's stuff. A deep dive into Tom Petty and the Heartbreakers, Free Girl Now from 1999's Echo, and we closed with Louisiana bluesman Bobby Rush from 2023, a song called I'm Free from All My Love for You. In any case, this is it for tonight's Omnibrow. This is a wrap. Thank you so much for tuning in and listening to all of these songs that I love. I'll be back in 2 weeks' time with a new show and a new topic. And in the meantime, just listen to music, especially live music. Take care.

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1: I'm inviting you to take part in Jane Goodall's Hike for Hope. 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Each step you take is a gentle reminder that each one of us matters. Each one of us has a role to play. Let's take action for the planet, and let's take it together. Thank you so much.
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0: Does it feel to you like AI is taking over? 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

0: 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It's Jonathan Whitford here. 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

0: Oh yeah, listen to Old School, New School in my new time slot every Saturday from 8 p.m. to 10 p.m. I'm your host, DJ Black Dynamite, and I'll be bringing you the best rap and R&B from the golden age to the trap era and everything in between. 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

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Goodbye. Pushin.

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0: in every Monday from 7 a.m. to 9 a.m. I'm your host, Kim A., and I request that you join me for newly released Indigenous music and sometimes a little reminder of what came before us. 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

0: DJ Mr. Mellow, Randy J. Fisher here, hosting Pleasure Tantrum every Wednesday morning, 9 to 11. It's cool, calm, and mellow. 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

17er. Egged houses, girls from Pasadena. Bass wasn't finished, I was forming up a teamer. I didn't have much, but for certain I had a dreamer. The covers out of Satina, child of a tied of cedar. I put the flow up, fuck it, but I bring it back like the hell I was receiving.

hard labors in all quad flavors, large savers. Still back in the game like Jack LaLanne. Think you know the name, don't rack your brain. On a fast track to half same.

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0: I can sing.
1: You're useless.
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0: Western was...
1: Western, yeah. 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
0: No one's sure ever heard of that in their lifetime. No. Not you, Western Ontario.
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And I hope I'm the strength that you hold on to. So we can strive together and be perfect. To death do us.

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tripping and stuff, talking about we gotta use water, but I always use some milk and cream for you, cause I think you're kinda sweet. 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

get too deep, just give me. What's a life without humor? When it comes to the Aussie, I'm Kurt Zuma. A week until I have you alone, I need you sooner. Legs wide, you spread it just like a

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1: Magdalena Bay,
0: you grab a frog from the pet store to keep you company. 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

0: 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In the studio with me is First Lady of London Reggae Fest, Brenda. Brenda, how are you today?
1: Hola, ¿cómo están? I'm doing very, very good today. We're enjoying the weather, taking in festivals for London.
0: Massive, we have an amazing program for you today, brought to you by London Reggae Fest and an amazing interview with Andrew from the Halfway Tree Band out of Nova Scotia.

0: 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Massive, you've been vibes into. This is London featuring some of Canada's leading reggae voice, including V Merchant, standing up for London, Ontario, King Shadrach, representing Montreal. Two-time Juno Award winner, Cairo McLean, the youngest Ghana standing up for London alongside Craig and Tom with the Party Chargers Band. And of course, representing London Reggae Fest is Brenda.
1: We've also been listening to Legado Reggae Still Day, V Merchant featuring Devadon, Gangster Love, Esco Levi, Student of a Broken Heart, and of course our very own V Merchant with Regrets.
0: I'm telling you, Massive, we have an amazing program for you this coming September 19th and 20th for Canada Reggae, London Reggae Fest.
1: Yes, London Reggae Fest is happening at 130 King Street, Covent Garden Market. You don't want to miss 2 days. You know, our logo is come for the music, stay for the weekend.
0: Absolutely. Well, you know, we have a great surprise for our listeners today. We have Andrew from Nova Scotia, who is going to be live at London Reggae Fest this year.
1: Yes, he's going to be live September 19th.
0: By the way, I heard that London was on fire this past weekend. We had the Island Fest that was happening.
1: Yes, we had the Island Fest 3-day event, and London came out to support. Don't forget that we have the Rib Fest this weekend. We hope to get the same sort of engagement from London. I'm sure we won't disappoint.
0: Yes, I must say congratulations to the team of Island Fest. You guys did an amazing job. London, Ontario came out to support in large numbers, so I can imagine what you will have planned for London, Ontario next year. This coming Saturday, or this weekend, is the Rib Fest, as you have mentioned. That's something that everyone looks forward to that.
1: Yes, I'm excited to go and try it out and see what's going on.
0: Well, I tell you what, let's jump into an interview with

0: Andrew. How are you doing?
1: Wonderful. Thank you. How are you doing?
0: We're doing good over here. Excited.
1: You're working hard.
0: We're working hard. We're working very hard. We're very excited. Thank you for joining London Reggae Fest. Super, super excited. And thank you for the interview. Andrew, just tell us a bit about yourself and the band.
1: I was born in New Brunswick and raised in Toronto from a young age. Where I was quickly immersed in the vibrant Rastafarian community in Toronto.
0: How did Halfway Tree come together? What inspired the band and what it's been like over the years?
1: Just celebrated our 30-year anniversary since I founded the group. And, of course, the members have changed somewhat over the years. As people's lives ebb and flow, you know, but
2: the foundation remains the same.
1: Yes, man. Yeah. And
0: as a Canadian reggae band, what are some of the biggest challenges that you've faced while growing your audience over the last 30 years?
1: Well, for me, I don't know, this might be a question better directed to July at Canadian Reggae World, but it's been an ongoing discussion all of these years. But personal challenges over the years have, you know, one major milestone was for me was the passing of my mother. She moved back to the Maritimes after she retired from teaching and developed cancer and passed fairly quickly. So I kind of just uprooted myself from you know, a burgeoning music career in Toronto and replanted myself here in Halifax, Nova Scotia. And at that point, I didn't know if I was going to be able to continue on. I didn't know if I would find reggae musicians here. And that was a challenge. But then within a pretty short time period, I met the original Studio One bass player who had hung up his bass and was driving a Metro Transit bus in Halifax for a living.
2: Yes. It's sad. So, it's sad to know that such great talents retire almost like an old airplane in the junkyard.
1: Yeah.
2: When they have created such legacy, and their legacy does continue to live on.
1: Yeah, well, I'm happy to say I brought the bass man out of retirement and shined him back up again. And we put in some serious time. At one point, we both quit our day jobs and just played music every day. And eventually recorded an award-winning album. And we were playing a lot. And getting back to your question, we were building a new fan base here in Halifax. And, we were filling the biggest clubs here. It was great. And then eventually he moved out to BC. This is Brian Atkinson I'm speaking of.
2: All right.
1: For those who know, he was the original bass player with the Soul Brothers, the Soul Vendors, the Sound Dimension Studio One house band, you know. So alongside Jackie Nittu, he was writing some of the signature bass lines that define the reggae genre that are still used today. So anyway, Brian has remained a dear friend and he's an icon in this thing, but he's sort of an unsung hero, if you will, you know?
2: Yes, an underdog.
1: Yeah.
2: Well, let's not let this run over our head here. He just mentioned an award album. How does that go? Talk to me.
0: You let us know a little more about this award.
1: Yes. Yeah, well, one thing that I will say for the Maritimes, it's been challenging to develop a following here because there is a small Caribbean community here. Mm-hmm. While there is a large Black community here, they are coming from the United States.
2: You know, you brought up a great point. This is something that we will be bringing forward in a program we have for February, because the misconception is that all these Blacks are the same. the culture is different. There's so many different cultures, but we won't go into that today, but I'm glad you brought that up. Let me see, Andrew, I like that you're mentioning the difficulty of the growth of reggae in Nova Scotia, because Nova Scotia has a unique music scene. And living in Nova Scotia now, how has that influenced the production of your music and how you present Halfway Tree Band?
1: Right. Well, one thing I will say is that over the years, I've been taken such a keen interest in so many different genres of music. Like right from when I was a kid playing in the orchestra, I have a real passion for classical music that finds its way into my arrangements and so on. I don't know. I mean, I have, you'll hear threads of different styles of music woven throughout my compositions over the years. I don't know that I would say that maritime music, although the Maritimes is just absolutely like brimming with super talented musicians here on, like the East Coast music scene is alive and vibrant. I guess I will say though that I did put a fiddle on one of the songs on my upcoming album for the first time. So
0: okay, that's great.
2: That is great.
0: So, it's good to mix everything in there.
1: The song is called "Shiver Me Timbers."
0: Shiver Me Timber. Okay, well, we'll have to look out for it.
1: Yeah.
0: Oh, so what is next for Halfway Tree?
1: Yeah, so we're working on our fifth studio album. I'd say we're probably more than three quarters of the way through. We've recorded nine songs towards a new album, and we're slowly working away on getting that finished. So I expect that will be out in early 2027. And yeah, we're taking care of that. That it gets better all the time, you know? There's beautiful. So much things to say.
2: Beautiful. Well, I tell you what, London, Ontario, which is Canada's UNESCO City of Music, is looking forward to welcoming you and the Halfway Tree Band. We have been researching your work, your legacy, of which we're very impressed, and we are so honored to be able to bring this type of professionalism in Canadian reggae music, because Andrew, to be honest, represents the evolution of Canadian reggae, wouldn't you say?
0: Oh, I think so.
1: Thanks.
2: Yeah, man. So,
1: I truly appreciate those words, my brother. Like, you know, it's we've had ups and downs on the road of life. We go through trials and tribulations, but. And I stay true to the message and the cause. And I appreciate that recognition.
2: Absolutely. Because you could have left from Toronto, go to Nova Scotia and hang up the passion as our bass player did for a short while, you know, because life can be hopeless. Things can be difficult. You know, and situation happened. So I do admire that. And at London Reggae Fest, we are so, I mean, joyful to be supporting the continuation of your contribution to Canadian reggae.
0: Yeah, we're definitely looking forward to listening and just, you know, showing London exactly who Halfway Tree is, Andrew Branch and Halfway Tree. And we're excited. We're super, super excited.
2: Well, I can't thank you enough, Andrew. I can't thank you, Massive and Crew. This is Andrew from the Halfway Tree Band. They will be live September at London Reggae Fest. In the meantime, and between time, here we go, 94.9 FM.

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0: You're locked into 94.9 FM. I'm your host, DJ V, alongside First Lady of London Reggae Fest, Brenda. We have an amazing program for you this upcoming London Reggae Fest 2026. A guest performance coming all the way from Nova Scotia, Mr. Andrew and the
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0: You know, Brenda, I'm going to give you a few names. And if you know they are going to be on London Reggae Fest, I want you to say confirm. So let's begin with some of these bands. Let's begin with Halfway Tree Band.
2: Confirmed.
0: Element Band.
2: Confirmed.
0: Messenger Band.
2: Confirmed.
0: Arsenal Band.
2: Confirmed.
0: Party Charger Band.
2: Confirmed.
0: Oh my goodness. Let's go on to some of the acts that's going to be there at London Reggae Fest. Little Hero.
2: Confirmed.
0: Ja Vibes.
2: Confirmed.
0: V Merchant.
2: Confirmed.
0: Legato.
2: Confirmed.
0: King Shadrach.
2: Confirmed.
0: Kalel.
2: Confirmed.
0: S-Man.
2: Confirmed.
0: Oh my goodness. Ainoa.
2: Confirmed.
0: We're not going to give them anymore, but I'm telling you.
2: Stop, yes.
0: Yes. Live reggae show in London. It's a free community event sponsored by the City of London, Ontario. We got to say big up to Corey from London Music Office.
2: That's right. So we want to give a big shout out to London Tourism, residents in Covent Garden Market, downtown London, and the Paul Seed Foundation. They're big supporters of London Reggae Fest, and we definitely want to, you know, give them our thanks.
0: So we have patrons coming in from all over Canada. We're talking from Nova Scotia, from Calgary, from Montreal, from Toronto, from St. Catharines, and the list goes on. Where can these patrons learn about London?
2: So they can download the My London app, can go onto our website, londonreggaefest.ca. 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
0: I want to say big up to Desperado. Desperado, our musical curator, could not be here today. He had some prior engagement. We must say thank you to Kingdom Nubia for supporting us and giving us some great music today.
2: That's right. 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

massive. You've been vibes into King Shadrach, Dub Body Dead, Washpan Rhythm, brand new pumping in Jamaica. Esca Levi, Old Jamaica on the Hill and Gully Rhythm, and of course, Legato with

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1: From 3 o'clock until 2 a.m. There will be an after party.
0: What we can expect at Canada Reggae Rise. We can expect Domino's earlier on in the evening. Delicious food from jerk chicken, fried chicken, burgers, fries, corns, watermelon. My goodness.
1: Yes, that's right. You can come out and support London Reggae Fest and Canada Reggae Rise. As well as we will be at August 6th, Aeolian Hall for Jamaicans in London. It's Jamaican Independence.
0: And starting, of course, the following Sunday, we will be doing our first Top 10 charting. We're asking for your assistance. Please log on to londonreggaefest.ca. We have a library of music, and we ask that you vote for the one that you strongly support so we can start giving these Canadian reggae artists the recognition that they deserve. Looking forward to next week. I want to say big up to Jamaicans in London.
1: Yes.
0: Big up to Nadia and congratulations.
1: That's right. Big up to Omar. And stay tuned with us for next Saturday with Jigsy King. We're going to have an interview with Jigsy King.
0: I'm telling you, I'm heading out to that Jamaicans in London event.
1: Yes, we're going to be there.
0: Definitely. It's a free event, massive. Come on out and enjoy it. Live performances as well as great music. Desperado will be there playing.
1: That's right. You can head over to their website on Facebook and Instagram and just check it out.
0: Yes. 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
6: Dr. Roper, the major Mackling veteran, a bossy tongue deaf one. Read him up!

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Jacqueline!

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0: Tell a friend, 519.

0: 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MSAO, Dr. Roper, you know the fucking thing gonna go and big up yourself, you know. MSAO, Brantford, MSA Leamington, Scarborough. 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

0: 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It's a flying saucer! A UFO!
1: 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And I'm here to tell you to tune into the show Antenna to the Afterlife on 94.9 Radio Western. 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
3: 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Tune in, lock in. It's all about Dr. Roper, Steely Bassman, lock in all the way from New York City, 94.9 FM. Keep it locked.
4: She was overwhelmed.
5: I'll tell you something.
4: My story.
5: ECRR. Bless up, man. Bless up. Bless up yourself. I'll tell you something. It's warm in the studio. Get some requests. We know we cater for our listeners and our viewers.

0: you just play a while ago is a very wanted song. We've been looking for that song for quite some time. That song is under arrest.
1: Virgil, you understand? Again. Where you come from? You go from Trinidad?
2: And Nicklo.
3: You haven't heard anything yet? You haven't heard anything yet? Hit it slow.
1: Harden.
3: Swagnair.

0: song running Jamaica right now, I tell you, man.
1: I beg you.
0: I tell you some more. 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I beg your pardon. I did not promise you a rose garden.

0: 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It's got to be.
1: Chance here.
0: Hear this now.
2: Shania.

0: I'll tell you, I said, anyone that can text me the next song I'm going to play, I'm not cheating, I'm telling you, get $100 Canadian. Who can tell me the next song from Tamara? She wants to hear that song from Chensia. I'll tell you, oh boy. I'll give you a call down. 10, 9, 8, 7, 6, 5, 4, 0. This is a song. I want to know why she wanted this song. You just know.
1: Hi, Charles.
0: I can't believe.

Shh, Matilo, you have some girls give some picture up on some phone screen. I will see them in real life. Me not about to tell you. Me not about to say it, you know. Me not about to say it. So,

0: 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By choosing Canadian companies and products made in Canada, you'll be protecting Canadian jobs, Canadian businesses, our Canadian way of life. 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
1: Hey, how are you doing? It's Jonathan Whitford here. 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Well, not to worry. I'll do all that and more for you Tuesday mornings from 7 to 9 here at Coasting. 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
0: Hey, Miss Weird, I already made enough for no problem.
2: Escalibur, you listen now.
0: JCDC Festival. I say.

0: 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The struggle is real.
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1: Sure.
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1: The Mafia, in song.
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1: The struggle is real. 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
0: Man, tell them, man, you have to... The hard go to Cooper's Pen, people, man. You don't know the writing's right.

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He's in Chicago. Big up yourself, Chicago. They said we say hi, but for me, it was a big up, you know? This one is called the Abu Dhabi.

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1: 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Say Babylon, now we juggle, struggle them while we struggle, then now we have no

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1: No one here, boy, brother.
2: Chow.
0: Give me all that strength, look. You know, if I'm one here, I'm missing,
3: Me no wanna man have me brand them mine.
0: You know,
3: no time. Me no wanna man have
2: Because the people listen to

0: Dr. Robot, give it to them.
1: 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You know, you're from Sprout. I'm the one you're born and bred. Oh, yeah, for sure. You know, if I'm one of you, man, I'm meant to.
2: When I'm gonna have me on them mind.
1: I'm gonna have
2: no time.

0: Hey, see my bullets. Something I'll go on into Leamington right here. I'm gonna see upon the bill. So you're my virgin, you know. You're my virgin, you know, see my bullet. But if you get that, if you get any crossfire, you know, don't blame me, sir. Don't blame me.
1: Yo, brother, you're not here, fam.
0: If you catch a crossfire, see my bullet.
1: Yeah, that's right.
0: Don't blame me, you know.

0: think about me.
1: Last week, this artist was here. I'm telling you, she did a song in Principle and Order. I'm telling you, great African princess, I'm telling you, man. She was in the studio, greatest studio of 94.9 FM Radio Western. So I'll probably close the show with this song. Hear this now.
2: Ooh, bless, no man curse. Thank you, Lord.
1: Ooh, God bless, no man curse.
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